0: one I love.
1: A deep voiced Tasmanian singer there, Kevin Chegog. I was reading about his recording of that song and what used to happen quite often, particularly on W&G records, when they'd hear the producer, when they'd hear a good American song, they'd rush people like Kevin Chegog into the studio to record it and get the jump on the American release in Australia. And that one went very well for Kevin Chegog, racing up the charts and still the American until the American version was started to get played on commercial stations, and that took all the limelight, and poor old Kevin's faded away a little bit. I've got this song now from Siobhan Elefon. This is called Just an Australian Girl, which she is really. She was born in Melbourne and lives back in Victoria now, at least on the border. And as far as I know, she's still there at Mildura. And I reckon if she could get this into the Tamworth Awards, it could go very well. But I don't know how you do that. I think they've got to be recorded in Australia. And she lives there, so she'd have a chance. See what you reckon. It's a bit different for Siobhan, but I think it would really go well with the Australian listeners.

Well, what do you reckon? Pretty good, I'd say. If I was a judge, I'm glad I'm not, but if I was, I'd rate that pretty high, I reckon, for something to be accepted by the younger, more contemporary listeners. That's Siobhan Alaphon. We played before the news Mark Wills. Well, I've got him again teaming up with Leanne Womack this time, and I'll forever love you. Got Troy Piggy coming up shortly as well.

That was Northland bass singer there, Troy Kingy, with Twilight. And seeing as the Jazz and Blues Festival's on this weekend, let's have Merle Haggard's jazz band, The Strangers. They've been voted several years as one of the best jazz bands, as well as a country band. And this is off their tribute to Bob Wills' album, Time Changes Everything. Here's Merle and the Boys.

Yeah, great band and great singer, Merle Haggard there with Time Changes Everything. It was on this day back in 1975 that Hank Williams Jr. had that terrible fall. He went climbing on Ajax Peak in Beaverhead County, that was in Montana, and the snow beneath him collapsed and he fell 440 feet, fracturing his skull in multiple places. He was not expected to live, and his recovery took many surgeries over 2 years to repair the damage. And that's mostly why he wears sunglasses most of the time, to hide his scars and disfigurement from the accident, and grew a beard and began wearing those sunglasses and the cowboy hat. So, yeah, terrible injuries, but he recovered and still singing some great songs. Here's one of them, Hank Williams Jr.

Well, that's a singer we don't often hear, Pat Ward, and he comes from Queensland by the looks of things. At least he, when this CD came out, probably about 30 years ago, he was living in Paddington, Queensland. I'm not even sure where that is, maybe a Brisbane suburb, but I'm not familiar with Paddington. There's one in Sydney, I think. Anyway, that was Pat Ward. And while we're across the ditch, it would have been John Laws, the great radio man's birthday today, 8th of August, 1935. We lost John Laws. Was it last year or early this year? Time goes so fast. Yeah, I miss him because I used to tune in weekdays when I come in for lunch and catch the last hour of his show, where he played a lot of country music, and he also had some excellent guests and phone-ins. Talkback man he was. First one to start talkback in Sydney, first or second. I first heard him around about 1962, and I think it was John Law's show. He was a disc jockey then and played the first Beatles song I ever heard. But this time he's teaming up with Slim Dusty, another icon, with Country Revival.

Well, there you had the King of Australian Country Music and the King of Australian Talkback Radio together. And we played that on John Law's birthday, which was back in 1935. He was actually born in New Guinea, John Law's, and then as a child he moved back to Australia. And we're looking now at two queens of Irish country music. That's Philomena Begley and Margot O'Donnell. That's Daniel's sister. And this song is The Way Old Friends Do, the two girls together.

There was the Dixie Chicks, or the Chicks as they call them now, and Some Days You Gotta Dance, and that was written by Keith Urban when he first went to Nashville. He had a group called The Ranch, a three-piece group, and together they brought that song out, mainly Keith Urban. This time we've got a song coming up from Marty Brown. We played him earlier, and this one, it's off the album Cry and Love and Leave, and I should play that one too, but this is called Too Blue to Crow.

Yeah, Two Blue to Crow that time. Got a song coming up now from Woody Guthrie. What are we going to have from Woody this time? Oh, he had that car song. That's a bit of a funny one, isn't it? Should I play that? A lot of funny noises. Yeah, we'll play the car song. This is the late Woody Guthrie, folk singer, an inspiration to Bob Dylan. He was. So I'll just...

Well, I did mention it, a bit of a strange song there. That's Woody Guthrie. Actually, I've got a song coming up now about Woody Guthrie, a tribute to Woody Guthrie, and it comes from Audrey Auld, who originally came from Tasmania, and very sadly, she passed away tomorrow, the anniversary, back in 2015, and she was very young, passed away from cancer at the age of 51. And I had the pleasure of seeing Audrey Auld. I'd loved the song since I first heard her. And she did tour New Zealand with Bill Chambers. And some of you may have seen her then. But I saw her at the Bottom Pub in Helensville with Camille Tanahu before Camille was married. Audrey married and was living in America. She'd not long been married and succumbed to terrible cancer at a young age, a great loss. Good talent, good songwriter, good singer. This is a tribute to Woody Guthrie.

0: that was Tim McNamara there, Australian singer, and that was his very first recording, recorded tomorrow, the anniversary, 9th of August, 1948. From memory, that was his first recording. Going to the rodeo today. And we'll just have a quick break. We'll be back with a Kiwi couple after this.
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0: Well, that was Sue Tarangi and John McLeod there with Marku. I don't know where I got this CD from. Sue has signed it. Had it a fair while. Like I say, I was searching for something else which I haven't been able to find, and I because coming across CDs I hadn't played for years, and that was one of them there. I think I may have seen them on stage over at the Bay of Islands, that couple. Can't be sure of that, but I think they may have seen them there. The Jazz and Blues Festival is on there this weekend. It'll be on today and into the night and all day tomorrow as well. Run along similar lines as the Country Music Festival in May. We'll just have a break now, and then we'll have a weather break, and I'll be back with a little comedy. I'll see if we've got a couple of the Irish singers, comedians, I should say. We'll find one of those.
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0: Okay, well, today, temperature, yeah, we're still on 16 now. That was the forecast top today. Cloudy periods with a chance of a shower at night. Northeasterlies this morning, well, that's gone. I think they mean this morning and not tomorrow morning, because a bit of a change in the weather overnight. We've got sunset tonight at 5:47, sunrise tomorrow at 7:13, and for tomorrow, rain developing in the morning, possibly heavy, easing to the odd shower in the evening, with northerlies dying out in the evening. And looking ahead to Monday, it looks okay. Top temperature of 16 on Monday. Partly cloudy with the chance of a shower before dawn. And it looks like rain coming in again for Wednesday and Thursday and Friday. So there we go. When they're talking about El Nino and possibility of drought, especially in the eastern side, we probably need to keep a little bit of rain on the pass just to get as far as we can, just in case that happens. They're starting to scare us about that with the talk of El Nino's dry time, a super El Nino, they're saying. Okay, what have we got? Hal Roach, I think he's the man we'll listen to today. Hal Roach from Waterford in Ireland, and a couple of yarns from Hal.
2: I met Flanagan the other day, by the way, a happy man. I said, "You're a happy man." He said, "I am." I said, "Why are you so happy?" Well, he said, "The income tax people have been after me for 20 years, driving me mad, trying to get money out of me, driving me crazy with worry." But he said, "This morning, I got a letter from them, and it said, final notice." So he said, "Thank God, I won't be hearing from them again." Write it down, a good one. I mean, I'm sure that most of you have been to Jury's Hotel in Dublin, where I've been working for the last 27 years. I recognise a lot of you. I really do. I really do. You're wonderful. But you know, there's a taxi rank across the street, adjacent. That's a lovely word. Adjacent. Yeah, it means near. Yes, adjacent to the hotel. And there's a taxi driver called Flanagan. Now, people love this man. He's an enigma. They're willing to stand in line for hours to ride in his taxi. Why would they want to do that? Well, I'll tell you why. Because he makes them laugh. God gives people a very special gift when he gives them the ability to make people laugh. Isn't that true? Yes, it is. It's true. That's true. That's true. And this fellow, Flanagan, has the charisma to tell a great story. I believe he had five American women in his cab one day, and they were discussing men they had met all over the world. And this lady said, "We reckon Irishmen are the third greatest romantic lovers in the world. And we reckon the first and second are Jewish men and cowboys." She said, "What's your name?" And he said, "Hopalong Goldberg." Write it down, good one. Come in a bit near, sir. Come in here. Do you know what he said to me one day? He said, "What do you call a woman who knows where her husband is every night?" I said, "What?" He said, "A widow." For God's sake, write it down.

Last week I played the Leuven Brothers with My Baby's Gone, and I remembered Carol Ann had a beautiful version of that song, so that was it there, My Baby's Gone, from Carol Ann, who most of us know from several gigs she's done up this way. Before that we had the Statler Brothers with the Class of 55, and I played that because Philip Balsley of the Statler Brothers was born on this day in Virginia back in 1939. And this time we've got Chris Isaak from his album Beyond the Sun, where he revives a lot of old songs, some rockabilly, some country, and this was a rockabilly song brought out by Charlie Feathers and recorded by Johnny Cash as well.

Yeah, I really rate that Chris Isaak. I'd go to one of his concerts. I missed the chance. He was here last year, wasn't he, Chris Isaak? Another one off that album, Beyond the Sun. This is his version of Ring of Fire. And we mentioned earlier Merle Kilgore, because tomorrow would have been his birthday, Merle Kilgore. And jointly with June Carter Cash, they wrote the Ring of Fire, and this is Chris's version.

The Ring of Fire, just looking at the birthdays for and anniversaries for yesterday. Stan Freberg, he was born on the 7th of August. He had some great parodies of songs. He'd have been born a fair way back near the turn of just coming out of the early 1900s, I reckon. Rodney Crowell had a birthday yesterday, born in 1950. We've got a song of Rodney's coming up shortly. Another singer, Michael Peterson, also born 1959 on the 7th of August. Sadly, Billy T. James died on the 7th of August 1991. Here's Rodney Crowell with the Johnny Cash song, which most of us remember from his early days.

Gee, that one nearly caught me out. I was about to come in there. I thought it finished. Rodney Crowell, he was married to Roseanne Cash, wasn't he? Johnny's daughter, Johnny Cash's daughter for a time. And I do have a song from Roseanne Cash. It's another one of her dad's classics here this time, the Tennessee Flat Top Box. This is Roseanne.

Well, that's Ed Berlinson there. If you want to go, just go. And that was recorded 2004. He must have had a change of attitude since his earlier song where he was just clinging to you.

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There we had Merle Haggard from 2007, if I ever get lucky. And we're off to the Louisiana swamp country now with Big Mama Cheryl Cormier on the accordion and the Cajun two-step.

0: Hina.
1: Yeah, that was Cheryl's husband there doing the vocals, and Cheryl, with the rest of the family, she was on the accordion, mostly family band, that one, Cajun band. This is Des Morgan, I believe used to hail from round Albury somewhere, at least some of his life. And when I first heard him round about, around 2011 or 12, I was trying to find out more about him, wondering if he was related to Chad, but I don't think he was. And by the time I found out more about him, he'd passed away, and that was on this tomorrow, the anniversary, back in 2016. Des Morgan, at the age of 78, and he had about four albums out, all called Old Time Country Singer, and this was off Volume 3, The Road to Nowhere.

Now, I don't think that relationship's working out too well there. That's Des Morgan and The Road to Nowhere. Good singer, though, that Des. I love his old-style country recordings. And Rick Dempster on the steel there. He's a younger steel player out of Melbourne. Tommy Jennings. He's a brother of Waylon, so I was looking for some songs. He did have one or two songs out, but although both his parents and his brother Waylon were musical, Tommy only started performing when he left the US Army. He played bass with his brother's group, the Wailers, for 5 years, and he managed Waylon for a time, and together they adapted that song, Delia's Gone. But no, I haven't got anything of Tommy Jennings, but I do have his brother here, Waylon, with The World's Gone Crazy Cotillion. Sounds like a circus, doesn't it?

I'm not sure who that was. The Mealskin and Blues, of course, the old Jimmy Rogers tune. I'll see if I can look that up. I'm not sure who that was. I know who this is, though. This is Jim Wallace with his boys, the Outlaw Band, and Jim's got us today with, he's landed us with a couple of Buddy Holly songs.

There he is, James Wallace there, Jim Wallace and Sons, with the Buddy Holly medley that was recorded live at the Hamilton Working Men's Club back in 2013 and mastered at the Carmo Studios in Whangarei. Back to Waylon Jennings. This is Waylon with his wife Jessie, and also Willie Nelson is in here, and the main artist is the late David Allen Coe, who we recently heard had passed away.

Well, that's our first and last Jim Reeves song for today. Should have played more of Jim, but you'll catch him on Radio Rodeo Sunday night for sure. I want to leave you with an old-time band today, a bit of an anniversary. It's an old-time fiddle and guitar band from way back, one of the brothers. These were the Stripling brothers, and Charlie Stripling was born on this day in Pickens County, Alabama, back in 1896. I think his brother's name was Ira. Anyway, they were very popular in the 30s, some of their tunes for dance bands. So I'll leave you with them today. And many thanks if you've been tuned in today, listening to the show. Hope you've enjoyed some of the music. I've managed to drag out some old CDs and I've enjoyed hearing those again, and a few new ones, like from Siobhan. So hopefully we'll do it all again next week. So have a good week, folks, until then. And we do have an hour of Irish country music at 5 o'clock through to until 6 o'clock, when it's time for the New Zealand Retro Top 40. Here are the Stripling Brothers. This is a lovely old tune that was still today often aired. It's called the June Rose Waltz. 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
7: 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G'day. How are you? Welcome to another New Zealand Retro Weekly Top 40 Countdown. My name's Rob Walker. His name is Azza. This time round, we're going back in time to the tune of 38 years. To August. This very week of August of 1988. Looking back at the New Zealand charts, the Top 40. And guess what we're going to do? We're going to play them. Let's get underway.
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7: Cast your mind back to 1973, and an American R&B singer called Chuck Jackson had released a song called I Can't Break Away. Well, at the end of 1987, an Aussie band called Big Pig recorded it. It was on their album called Bonk. It's Big Pig's Breakaway, a re-entry into our chart at number 40 to get us underway.

0: I can't break away from Big Pig from Australia, a re-entry after being in the chart for 16 weeks back into it at number 40 from their album Bonk, their debut album, which was pretty cool. That song reached number one in New Zealand in May of 88. By this time, it was on its way down the chart, and it appeared in the movie Bill and Ted's Excellent Adventure in 1989.
1: Dudes, you guys are going to go back in time.
2: Yeah!
1: You are going to have the most excellent adventure.
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0: Well, former Go-Go's lead singer Belinda Carlisle had released her second album, the album Heaven on Earth, Frillet, and featuring Thomas Dolby on keyboards.

0: from Belinda Carlisle in Circle in the Sand. She's touring. She'll be in Australia next year. And it's her farewell tour. It's called G'day and Goodbye in March of 2027.
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2: Number 38.
0: Hey, this is interesting. At number 38 comes a song originally recorded and released in 1979, but back in our chart in 1988. Because of their album The Story of The Clash, Volume 1, being released and on our chart, bringing London Court.

0: Number 38, The Clash, from 79 on our chart and 88 from the Story of The Clash, a number 21 album. London Calling was the term used by the BBC World Service for their station identification used during World War II, which would broadcast to occupied countries, and they'd say,
1: "This is London Calling."
0: E.G. Daily had a brand new entry at number 37 this week of August of 1988, and you might know her voice more than her music. She was the voice of Buttercup on the Powderpuff Girls. She was Tommy Pickles in Rugrats. She was even Babe in Babe, Pig of the City. Mind over matter, E.G. Daily at 37.

0: Brand new entry at number 37 this week in 1988, and Mind Over Matter from EG Daily on the New Zealand Retro Weekly Top 40, produced by Stock, Aitken and Waterman, and you can just tell, can't you, with their very identifiable sound. Our countdown will continue in a moment for this week's Retro Top 40.
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Welcome back to our countdown this week of August of 1988, and it's a re-entry at number 36 from a duo of producers who have formed a group for two albums. They called themselves Underworld. They're from Wales, in Cardiff. Underneath the Radar on our chart at number 36.

Underworld on the New Zealand Retro Weekly Top 40 Countdown. And underneath the radar, the song been in the chart for 3 weeks, a re-entry, produced by Rupert Hine, who also produced Tina Turner's Better Be Good to Me. Well, this song caught us all by surprise, especially because the song was written, well, a long time ago, back in 1952, and made popular by Nat King Cole in 1957 on the chart in 1958. Well, 30 years after its release, Rick Astley recorded a version of it at number 35, When I Fall in Love.

0: Rick Astley was such a crooner. Number 35, When I Fall in Love, from his album Whenever You Need Somebody, a number 18 album. That album had been on our album chart in 1988 for 27 weeks.
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0: Hey, in 1988, Reginald Dwight, or Elton John, Sir Elton John, had released an album called Reg Strikes Back, which of course refers to his birthday. And it was the first album to be recorded and released after he'd had throat surgery. It did change his voice a little bit. From the album comes our number 34 song, I Don't Want to Go On With You Like That. It's Elton John.

0: the New Zealand Retro Weekly Top 40 Countdown with Elton John. And I don't want to go on with you like that. With a slightly different voice, because he'd had surgery. He had a nodule on one of his vocal cords. When it was removed, it did change his voice a wee bit. And that's the voice we've continued to listen to since 1988. Yeah, that song at number 34. Our countdown will continue in just a moment.
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2: 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August 88 is where we are. And at number 33, iconic Kiwi music from Dave Dobbin. Accompanied by a memorable music video filmed in one shot. And even to this day, I can picture the jersey he was wearing. Here is Sir Dave Dobbin.
3: The song has to do with trust and, of course, good faith in your friends. And it certainly worked for me, and I keep playing it. Yeah, a lot of people I know have used this song for their wedding or somebody's special occasion, birthday or whatever. So it's a kind of a dedication, that song, really. If it wasn't so kind of melancholy, it'd probably be a good rugby song.
2: It's Loyal at 33.

0: Number 33 on this week's New Zealand Retro Weekly Top 40 Countdown, Loyal from Sir Dave, Dave Dobbin. The title track of his album, our number 24 album, which had spent 14 weeks in our album chart at this point.
1: Number 32.
0: It is simply a beautiful song from Brenda Russell at number 32. The song had been in our chart for 7 weeks at this stage. She'd been performing since she was a teenager. She performed, in fact, in the 1970s as part of Elton John's backing vocals. It's Piano with a Dark at number 32. It's Brenda Russell.

0: Number 32, Piano in the Dark from Brenda Russell. Down from number 27 from the previous week. Been in the chart for 7 weeks.
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2: Number 31.
0: Well, we kicked off our countdown with a song from an album called Bonk from Big Pig, a number 31 album. They're in the chart at number 31 from the same album with Big Hotel.

0: Well, number 31 from Big Pig, the second entry for them in this week's countdown, this week of August of 88. The song had been in the chart for 10 weeks. Our countdown has just begun. That's all. We'll continue in just a moment.
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0: Hey, let's play a song from an album sitting at number 44, about to enter the album charts. It was an album called Lap of Luxury from Cheap Trick. It had a big hit on us called The Flame. In fact, Cheap Trick's only number one, and they needed to follow it up. So they released their cover of the Elvis Presley song, Don't Be Cruel.

0: Cheap Trick doing a cover of an old Elvis Presley song. Don't Be Cruel, the album Lap of Luxury, hit number 44 in 1988. Hey, our countdown will continue in a moment. Yes, we're back in time to the tune of 38 years for this week's New Zealand Retro Weekly Top 40.
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1: Welcome back to the New Zealand Retro Weekly Top 40 Countdown. This week it's August of 1988, and we're into our top 30. I see no point in messing around. 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
1: At number 30 comes a song from Steve Winwood, which would almost end up in court a couple of years later. And I'll explain what that means at the end of this song at number 30, the title track from the album at number 25. It's Roll With It, Steve Winwood.

Steve Winwood at number 30 and Roll With It. Fantastic song from Steve Winwood. But a couple of years after the release of the song, threatened with court action by Motown because it sounded very much like a song called I'm a Roadrunner from Jimmy Walker. It settled out of court. Holland Dozier Holland, the songwriters, get a songwriting credit for that song from Steve Winwood. Number 29. The UK group called Bross was made up of twin brothers, Matt and Luke Goss. Brothers? Goss? Bross? No? And their friend, Craig Logan. They had a new entry on our chart in 1988 this week called Drop the Boy at 29.

0: Bross from the UK and Drop the Boy at number 29, a brand new entry this week. They did really well around the world, but not in the US. They never charted in the US for reasons no one could explain. They broke up in the early 90s.
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0: The New Zealand Retro Weekly Top 40 Countdown. Push it real good. Salt and Pepper, otherwise known as Cheryl James and Sandra Denton, along with DJ Spinderella, who was Deirdre Roper. The song had been on our chart for 9 weeks.
1: Number 27.
0: At number 27 comes a young lady by the name of Shanice Wilson. She recorded the song in 1987. She was only 14 years of age at the time. I bet she's got a boyfriend. Number

0: just 14 years of age when Shanice Wilson recorded "Old Bitch, She's Got a Boyfriend" at number 27, up from number 38. That song had been in the chart for 5 weeks. Just last year, she appeared on stage in the off-Broadway production of Obama the Musical. She played First Lady Michelle Obama. Yeah, and we'll continue with interesting nuggets of information like that and the rest of our countdown in just a moment.
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1: Kia ora. I'm Darren Mills, and here are some of the news stories and events from around the world back in August of 1988. On the 8th of August, Sarah, the Duchess of York, gave birth to her first child, to Prince Andrew. The daughter, Beatrice Elizabeth Mary, was born at the Portland Hospital in London, weighing 6 pounds 12 ounces. That's 3.06 kgs. On the 11th of August, a meeting of Islamic Jihadi leaders, including Osama bin Laden, took place, leading to the founding of Al-Qaeda. 20th of August, a ceasefire effectively ended the Iran-Iraq war, with an estimated 1 million lives lost. On August 21, the magnitude 6.9 earthquake struck the Nepal-India border, leaving an estimated 1,450 people killed and thousands injured. 28th of August, 70 people were killed and 346 injured in one of the worst air show disasters in history at Germany's Ramstein Air Base, when three jets from the Italian air demonstration team Frecce Tricolore collided, sending one aircraft crashing into a crowd of spectators. And that was just some of the news making headlines and events from around the world back in August of 1988. I'm Darren Mills, now it's back to the hits on the New Zealand Retro Weekly Top 40 Countdown with Rob Walker.
2: 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And Darren will be back with New Zealand news headlines from August of 88. Later in the show.
3: Number 26.
2: By 1988, Prince had released his 10th album called Love Sexy at number 29 on the album chart. It had been there for

0: Number 26 on this week's New Zealand Retro Weekly Top 40 Countdown this week of August of 88. Alphabet Street from Prince. The song had been in the chart for 11 weeks. A minor drop. Just a few spots from number 23 to number 26.
1: Number 25.
2: Recklessly, you lost that love, baby. 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
0: Africa Bambaataa and family and UB40 involved in our number 25 song. It'll be in the chart for 12 weeks. It's Reckless on the Retro Top 40.

0: The New Zealand Retro Weekly Top 40 Countdown from the US, Africa Bambaataa from the UK, UB40 and Reckless, down from number 19 to number 25. It'll be in the chart for 12 weeks.
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0: At number 24 comes the cover of a hit from Cat Stevens, which hit in 1970. But Max Alfred Elliott, known as Maxi Priest, had his worldwide hits with his version. It's

0: Island Retro Weekly Top 40 Countdown. We're in this week of August of 1988. Maxi Priest on our chart at 24 with Wild World, the cover of the Cat Stevens hit of 1970. And our countdown continues in a moment. It's 1988.
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5: 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You know what I mean.

In a moment, the song at number 23 from S Express from the UK samples 16 other people's songs to create the theme from S Express at 23.

0: number 23, the theme from S Express. Down from number 12 the previous week, catchy as heck. Sampling 16 other songs to create it, the song had been in our chart for 7 weeks at this stage.
1: Number 22.
0: Well, this is where we heard for the very first time from Tracy Chapman. It was her debut release, Incredible, eh? The song is from the album Tracy Chapman, our number 5 album. That album had been over here on the album chart for 10 weeks at this stage. The song fairly new, only 3 weeks old. It's Fast Car at 22.

0: Number 22 on the New Zealand Retro Weekly Tom 40 Countdown, the debut release from Tracy Chapman and Fast Car. They've been in our town for 3 weeks at this stage. That is how it's done.
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0: Naughty girls need love too, you know. It's Samantha Fox, who's now 60 years of age. Yeah, well, you know, age catches up on all of us. Number 21 this week, back in 1988. The song had been on our chart for 7 weeks at this stage. Yeah, we've reached our halfway mark. Bring on the oranges. Right, our countdown continues in a moment.
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0: Hey, we've got some time. Let's play a song from an album sitting in our number 13 position at this stage in 1988. The album, though, had been there for 26 weeks. Now, what's impressive about the album Tiffany is that she was only 15 years of age when she recorded it. From it comes a cover of a Beatles song with a slight change in the lyrics. I saw him standing there.

0: I saw him standing there. That's Tiffany from the album Tiffany. Number 13 album, down from number 10 the previous week. The album had been in the chart for 26 weeks. Can you believe she was only, 15 when she recorded that song? Of course, the original song in 1963, written by John Lennon and Paul McCartney. And our countdown will continue in a moment.
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0: More flavor. 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
2: We're back with the countdown, and to quote Bon Jovi, yes, we most certainly are. We're halfway through this week's New Zealand Retro Weekly Top 40 Countdown this week of August of 1988. 38 years ago. We've done the maths for you. It's maths, by the way. It's not math. Right. It's a Kiwi show, you can tell. Let's get back into the countdown.
3: Number 20.
2: Well, at number 20 comes a song from an Aussie band who'd had a bit of success up until about 1984, when suddenly they broke through with their album Listen Like Thieves. Well, they had to better that, didn't they? Well, they did, with another album called Kick. Now, this thing was jam-packed with hits, including this song in our number

New sensation from INXS, that song ranking at number 44 on the top 100 Aussist songs. Is there such a word as Aussist? The album Kick, incidentally, from INXS, was sitting in our number one position on our album chart here in New Zealand in 1988. It had been in the album chart for 36 weeks. What an album! Number 19! Clymie Fisher are on our chart at number 19. The duo releasing the song in 1987, and it didn't do very well. So they brought in a legendary recording engineer called Bob Claremountain, and the remix made all the difference, becoming a worldwide hit. Love Changes Everything, Clymie Fisher, number 19.

Love Changes Everything from Climie Fisher, the duo made up of Rob Fisher and Simon Climie. Simon Climie's written songs for some of the biggest of artists, including Michael McDonald and Rod Stewart. Sadly though, Rob Fisher passed away in 1999. He was only 40.

0: 32 years of age. He had bowel cancer. Let's see.
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0: What is that group that was doing the rounds in Auckland at the time? The band, The Fan Club, had released their first album called Sensation. And from it came this song at our number 18 position. It's Call Me on the Retro Top 40.

0: Aisha on lead vocals of the Fan Club and Call Me. The song had been in the chart for 2 weeks. Good Kiwi music in our countdown at number 18 this week back in 1988. And she remains very popular in Malaysia. And one of the other members of the band, Paul Moss, also lives in Malaysia. He became a judge on Malaysian Idol.
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0: Number 17. The late Robert Palmer.

At number 17 with a song he wrote himself, a great song to be honest with you. We haven't been out for a mere 3 weeks at this stage, up from 18 to 17, inching closer. It's Simply Irresistible.

0: Simply Irresistible from the late Robert Palmer at number 17 on this week's Retro Weekly Top 40 Countdown. He died way too soon. He died in 2003 at the age of 54. He'd just been on a TV show in Paris and got back to his hotel and had a heart attack. We will continue our countdown this week of August of 88 in just a moment.
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1: Kia ora, I'm Darren Mills, and here are some of the news stories and events from here in New Zealand back in August of 1988. As reported in the Christchurch Press on August 4, that city can take some of the credit for the engagement of TV stars Lisa Gibbons and Christopher Quinton. We're guesting together on that year's telethon and quickly became an item. Gibbons was co-host of the program Entertainment This Week from America, and Quinton played the part of Brian Tilsley in the English drama Coronation Street. The couple were both in their early 30s at the time. August 5, the Cartwright Report condemned cancer treatment at Auckland's Middlemore Hospital. The report was triggered by the publication in Metro magazine of an article called An Unfortunate Experiment, an article by Sandra Coney and Phillida Bunkle, which alleged that cervical cancer patients at the hospital were receiving inadequate treatment. Dr. Herbert Green of the hospital's cervical cancer clinic had become convinced that abnormal cells in the cervix did not necessarily progress to invasive cancer. Coney and Bunkle claimed that in 1966, he began monitoring patients without treating them or informing them they were taking part in an experiment. A number of women developed

0: cervical cancer and some died. And on the afternoon of the 8th of August, a tornado ripped through the Auckland suburb of Henderson, leaving a narrow trail of damage 3 kilometres long. One man's garage disintegrated around him, but he escaped serious injury when a large freezer blocked the fall of several rafters. Trees were felled, roofs and fences damaged, and another garage was shifted 20 metres. And that was just some of the news-making headlines and events here in New Zealand back in August of 1988. I'm Darren Mills, and now it's back to the hits on the New Zealand Retro Weekly Top 40 Countdown with Rob Walker.
1: Thanks, Darren. Take the rest of the night off. Number 16. One of the members of Talking Heads had released a solo album. His name is Jerry Harrison. Actually, his real name is Jeremiah Harrison. The song had been on the chart for 11 weeks. It's our number 16 song. It's Rev It Up.

0: Rev It Up, Gary Harrison at number 16 on this week's New Zealand Retro Weekly Top 40 Countdown. That song had been on our chart for 11 weeks and it came from a really cool album called Casual Gods.
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0: Yep, it's a double shot because

0: the gun. Two in a row from Jerry Harrison on this week's Retro Weekly Top 40 Countdown. That one, our number 15 song, Man With A Gun, was a brand new entry from the album Casual Gods, as was the previous one, Rev It Up. That song, Man With A Gun, featured in a movie called Two Moon Junction, which you won't remember, because the movie itself was actually a flop, scoring 0% on Rotten Tomatoes.
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0: Number 14. Well, it's an Irish group in our number 14 position with a brand new entry. It was their debut release. It released their debut album, People, in 1988, and this is the first release from it. It's Hothouse Flowers. Don't go at 14.

0: Number 14 on this week's New Zealand Retro Weekly Top 40 Countdown, Hothouse Flowers from their debut album, Don't Go is the song. The band discovered by Bono of U2. Who knew? That song, a new entry this week on our countdown. Yeah, this week of August, 88. Don't go anywhere. Back in a tick.
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1: Welcome back to our countdown this week of August of 1988 is where we are. Now, number 13 song is yet another song, I mean, it's the 80s, let's be honest. Another song written by Stock, Aitken and Waterman and also produced by them for Bananarama, turning out to be one of their biggest hits. It's I Want.

And number 13 song on this week's New Zealand Retro Weekly Top 40 Countdown, I Want You Back from Bananarama. That was the last time we heard from Siobhan Fahey from the group. She left Bananarama, reducing them to a duo, and she re-emerged as Shakespeare's sister. Number 12. Well, John Cougar Mellencamp was going through a bit of an identity crisis in 1988. Well, not really. I mean, his real name was John Mellencamp, but his record company, when he first entered the music scene, insisted he change his name to Cougar, John Cougar. Well, by 88, it was the three-barrel name John Cougar Mellencamp, and Rudy Toot Toot was at number 12.

0: Number 12, Rudy Toot Toot, John Cougar Mellencamp, as he was known in 1988, had been in the charts for 6 weeks. The album it came from, really good. The Lonesome Jubilee, our number 10 album this week back in 1988. So good, it had been in our album chart for 32 weeks.
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0: Number 11. This is fascinating. From the band Cheap Trick comes one of their biggest hits, and it was a song that they didn't want to record. When the song was presented to them by their record company, they didn't want to. In fact, during the first attempt to record the song, a couple of the band members just walked out. Well, the producer, Richie Zito, came up with an idea that he'd get each of the members of the band to come in individually to record their bits, and he pieced the song together at the end. The Flame from Cheap Trick at number 11.

0: Number 11 from Cheap Trick in the Flame. It's such a gorgeous song, isn't it? From the album Lap of Luxury. Rick Nielsen, the guitarist of the band, he said decades later, look, I didn't really hate the song that much. He said he didn't like it at the time because it was being forced upon the band. We're into our top 10 next. I'm excited. Time for a hydration break. See you on the other side.
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2: 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There's no charge to be a member and it's a lot of fun. For more information, phone Sharon on 439 5634. Come along and give it a try.
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10: We've got some time. Let's play a song from an album sitting at number 24 on our album chart this week of August of 88. And it was a Kiwi album called Loyal from Dave Dobbin. Now, Sir Dave Dobbin. The album had been on our chart for 14 weeks at this stage. Let's play a song from it that features the late Margaret Ehrlich on backing vocals. It's lovely like I should. It's Dave Dobbin.

0: Here we go, we're into our top 10 of this week's New Zealand Retro Weekly Top 40 Countdown. This week of August of 1988 is where we've been, and it's where we'll stay until we reach our number one song.
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0: By this week of August of 1988, Michael Jackson's album Bad had been on our chart for 43 weeks, and it was at number 30 this week. In our number 10 position on the singles chart comes a song from it. And here is Quincy Jones, the album producer.
3: Dirty Diana. Oh man, that's like up-tempo version with the spirit of Killing Me Softly. It's a groupie song, right? Yeah. Imagery again, you know. And I love it that Michael has that theatrical tendency. It's a very theatrical, you know, because you saw the video, the girl's leg getting out of the limo and all that stuff. I love that stuff.
0: It's Dirty Diana. It's Michael Jackson.

Michael Jackson on our chart for 5 weeks with that song in August of 1988 from the album Bad, a number 30 album. Alrighty, at number 9 comes a song from Aswad, which is actually a cover. What's interesting is the original was done a couple of years earlier by Tina Turner. We'll talk about that at the end of Aswad's

0: Number 9, and Don't Turn Around from Aswad. The song had been in the chart for 13 weeks. From their album Distant Thunder, our number 15 album over there on the album chart. It's actually a cover. Tina Turner did it in 1986 as a power ballad. Yeah, totally different version. Produced by Brian Adams. The song itself, written by Diane Warren and Albert Hammond, famous for It Never Rains in Southern California. Did you get all that? Good, there'll be a test at 11.
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0: Okay, in our chart at number 8 comes a song from an artist called Suave. His real name is Waymond Anderson. Now, we'll play the song. It's a cover of the Temptations classic from 1964. Knowing that he won't get any royalties for it, and I'll explain at the end of the song. It's My Girl, Suave.

0: Number 8, My Girl from Suave on our chart for 8 weeks at this stage in our top 10 in 1988. Yes, his real name is Wayman Anderson, who in 1993 was convicted of first-degree murder. To this day, he remains in prison.
1: Crikey! Keep it light, Robert!
0: It's an entertainment show. Our countdown continues in a moment.
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5: We are loving the retro. The New Zealand Retro Weekly Top 40. As the numbers get smaller, the hits get bigger.
1: Righto, back to the countdown. At number seven, a skiffle band. Yes, a folk skiffle soft rock band by the name of Fairground Attraction, led by Eddie Reader. It's perfect. It's

Number 7, that's Fair Ground Attraction and Perfect. The song had been in the chart for 4 weeks at this stage. They never really reached that success again. They did follow it up with a song called Find My Love, which reached 34 in the chart later in the year. That was it. The band reformed in 2024, you'll be interested to know. At number 6 comes a song that first appeared in our chart in 1983. In fact, it returned to the chart several times over the following years from the UK outfit New Order. Well, in 1988, it was remixed by none other than Quincy Jones. Calling it Blue Monday 1988.

0: so it wouldn't be confused with the original version, which came out in 1983, Quincy Jones remixing the song. I mean, who would have thought? The song had spent 7 weeks in our chart at this stage.
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0: In our number 5 position comes Eddie Grant with an anti-apartheid song, which was banned in South Africa, as you would expect, but it still turned out to be very popular in the country. Joanna, of course, the city of Johannesburg. Give me hope, Joanna. Eddie Grant at number 5.

0: Give me hope, Joanna. From Eddie Grant. At number 5, up for number 6, just creeping closer to our number 1 position. The song has been on our chart for 12 weeks at this stage. We have 4 big ones to go in this week's countdown of August of 1988. Don't go anywhere.
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1: Number 4. Hey, welcome back to our countdown. This week of August 1988, it's from the album Temple of Low Men, Crowded House, on our chart with this beautiful song. Lyrically, cleverer than you think it is. Have a listen. It's Better Be Home Soon at number 4.

0: The New Zealand Retro Weekly Top 40 Countdown. You know, back in 1988, how proud were we to hear one of our own? Yes, as far as the Retro Weekly Top 40 Countdown is concerned, Crowded House is a Kiwi band, but how proud were we to see them at the top of the charts around the world? Better be home soon at number four, back in 88.
1: Number three.
0: Well, our number three song comes from a huge album. The album was Hysteria from Def Leppard. At number three on our album chart this week in 88, down from number one from the previous week. It'd been in our album chart for 31 weeks. And the song in our number three position was originally conceived and written as a country song, would you believe? But Def Leppard turned it into a rock ballad. It's Love Bites at number three.

0: Number three on our countdown, Love Bites from Def Leppard. It's said that when they played the song to their mums, yes, their mothers, when they finished recording it, it brought tears to their mother's eyes. At that point there, they knew they had a hit. Great song.
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0: Number two. Bit of a change of pace for our number two song. The album was Kylie. From Kylie Minogue, your debut album, can you believe it? And our number two song comes from that album. Recorded late at night by an exhausted Kylie Minogue, who was working long hours on her TV show Neighbours at the time. She broke down in tears a couple of times during the recording session. It's got to be certain that number two, it's Kylie.

number two on this week's New Zealand Retro Weekly Top 40 Countdown from the stables of Stock Aitken and Waterman, you can tell. Kylie Minogue, and got to be certain, she'd been in the chart for 4 weeks, holding steady at number two. And you know what that means, don't you? There's only one song to go. That is our number one song for this week of August of 19.

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2: Alrighty then, it's time to bring you your number one song for this week of August of 1988. And I'll tell you what, it's kind of cool that it's a Kiwi song. Just before we play it, a quick mention, our number one album was

0: from In Excess over there on the album chart. Big album. It had been in our album chart for 36 weeks. Right, now, back to the matter at hand. It's time to bring you your number one song. Number one. Well, the song is a cover of a Bill Withers song performed by a Wellington band called The Holidaymakers. Here is the keyboard player, Barbara Griffin.
1: The Holidaymakers, you know, our main focus was to be an originals band, but we were doing a gig at the Oaks, and that required that we did some covers. You know, people know what they like, and they like what they know. So we all scoured through our record collection, and someone brought the song along, Sweet Lovers. So we performed it, and it always went off, you know, every night we played it. And a lot of people thought it was our original song because it wasn't a very well-known cover. Someone said that we should record it, and we thought, well, don't know whether we should do it because it's a cover. And people said, well, no one knows it's a cover, so do it. It's a great song. So we kind of ended up doing it.
0: Sweet Lovers.

number one on the New Zealand Retro Weekly Top 40 Countdown, the song Irresistible, Sweet Lovers. The Holiday Makers holding steady at number one. They've been in the chart for 9 weeks with that song. And that's it. That's our countdown for this week. August of 1988. Thanks, Rick Perry. Thanks to Darren Mills. Thanks to Dan O'Day and LA Force Productions. Thanks to Radio Express in the USA as well. And all of the local independent stations across the country playing this Retro Top 40, as well as overseas in Rarotonga, Australia, the USA and the UK. We're on Facebook. NZ Retro 40 is what you look for. And also write this down, will you? We get a lot of queries about this. 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If you go to that page, you can

0: listen to the show again and previous shows. Goes way back in time. Next week, we look at the charts of August of 1981 in New Zealand. That'll be fun. Looking forward to that. Thanks to me, Omar Azza, for putting the show together. Until next week, look after yourself. You know I worry about you. My name is Rob Walker, and I'm out of here.
1: 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I'm Rick Perry.

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1: Alcoholics Anonymous meet twice a week, Monday afternoons at 4:30 or Thursday nights at 7:30 at the Lighthouse Church on the corner of Normanby and Parori Streets with entry off the Parori Street end, 027 212 2148. 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

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A multiplication, that's the name of the game. And each generation

0: nature's a clever girl. She relies on habits to take to her hairs with no care. Pretty soon you got a room full of rabbits. Parakeets in between tweets sometimes get too quiet. Uh-oh, but have no fear, 'cause soon you'll hear a parakeet's riot. Just try it. A multiplication, that's the name of the game. In every generation, you know they play the same. Yeah, it's multiplication, that's the name of the game. And each generation, they play the same. They better.
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See you there.

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That's when we kiss and kiss and kiss and we kiss more. 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

Hello and welcome to another 3 hours of the very best of country music on behalf of myself, that's Paul Hazel, and my world of country. Over the next 3 hours, I'll be presenting a wonderfully diverse mix of country music from across the country music spectrum down through the decades and from artists recorded around the world. So let's get straight on with the music.

Oh, there we are. Nice, lively start. And three numbers in a row there to kick us off today. Hello, I'm Paul Hazell. And we've got a lovely mix, as always. And it's the week where we play one of our earlier shows. So in the middle of the show, we've got the original two-hour show. And this is one from back in November of 2017. So I'll let you know when we start that. But we've got a few singles to play, first of all, and we started out today with a wonderful single by Mackenzie McKeddy. Now, I've been checking, as far as I can see, I've not played it before, and if I haven't, then that's an oversight on my part, because I've been sitting on it for a little while. It's a track called Love Me Out of Leaving You, and it was, I thought, a typical of some of those beautiful, solid country singles that Mackenzie McKeddy's been producing. Now, that was followed by KC Carter, who's a Canadian artist, and he was doing It's the Weekend. It had a sort of a rocky feel to it, but it was still very country, and I rather enjoyed that one. And then we went over to Ireland for Lauren Eva Rose, and she was doing The Glen. So that's what those first three tracks were. And so let's get on and see if we can't get a few more of these singles squeezed in, because there's some really good stuff has been coming out. And the next one that I've got lined up is by the bluegrass band Remedy Tree, and I'll tell you what, they're pretty hot pickers. The one I'm going to play you is called These People Getting Crazy. It drove me crazy when I listened to it. Just the sheer dexterity of playing those instruments I thought was quite amazing. So here we go with Remedy Tree.

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The show embraces all styles of country music, all eras, from today's sounds back to the 1920s, and any country where good country music is played. 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The show has a Facebook page too, just called Paul Hazel's World of Country, where I post information about forthcoming shows and other news. And we have a private Facebook group recently set up where listeners can chat and exchange views between or during the shows. That group is called Friends of Paul Hazel's World of Country. Just ask to join and you will be admitted. Please get in touch. Let me know what you think of the show. And don't forget that email address, paulhazelsworldofcountry@gmail.com.

Now, wasn't that a beautiful and romantic track? That was a very international track too. It was Victoria Emmen, who is well known to this show, and she comes from the Netherlands, along with John Smythes, who is a German artist. And together they were doing Loving You, Loving Me. Well, now we're going to stay with Germany because we've got a track coming up from a group by the name of Arizona. And I've heard them record in both German and English. We've got an English track coming up now. So this is Arizona and Driving My Life Away.

Arizona there, and that was Driving My Life Away. Well, now, we're going over now to Australia for the first time on today's programme, and I have a track lined up, which is a little bit different to what you usually expect from me from Australia, because usually it's either one of the really new modern singles, or it's a bush ballad. But this time, it's actually rockabilly, and an Australian band with a great reputation, and unfortunately, it's very, very difficult to obtain any of their recordings. They're a group called the Chrome Daddies. We've played them a few times in the past. People usually come back and tell me how much they like them, so I thought I'd play one today. And this is the Chrome Daddies with Lonesome Train.

Well, now, a few weeks back, we had a little session of about an hour of just 78s. And there were a few that I prepared for that show, which we just didn't have time to play. Here's one of them now. This is Hank Penny and the Steel Guitar Polka.

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4: 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This one was originally recorded in November of 2017, and we're about to move into the beginning of that original two-hour show now.
5: But you're going to get straight into the music with a really nice, lively new release from Australia's Graham Howell. And that's Graham Howell, the bush balladeer, not Graham Howie of the famous Howie Brothers. And I think you're going to enjoy this one. It's just got the rather mysterious title of Marmalade Jane.

Oh, well, that was a real toe-tapper, wasn't it? Marmalade Jane, and that was Graham Howell. I'd like to hear more of him. I was quite impressed with that. Okay, let's move straight on with some more music. And here's Glen Campbell from his final album. It was just called Adios, and this is a classic song. And to the best of my knowledge, he'd never recorded it before.

Oh, he was so country, wasn't he? And I actually believe that in more recent years he became more and more country, although he did do a few albums that sort of went way off on towards rock and pop, but he did so much good country music as well. Anyway, that was the great Glen Campbell, and I promised you a track from that album when we, I think just as we were coming to the end of our tribute to him, just after he passed away, I said I would play a track from that, and no doubt we will play in more than just that one from Adios over the coming months. Now, just a reminder to you, I would always welcome you joining in and getting in touch, and you can email me, or of course you're welcome to join us on the chat room, and already the chat room's getting busy this evening. We've got people from the USA and New Zealand, Australia, and possibly some Canadians as well, as well as people in the UK, of course. You can exchange views with people who are listening in different parts of the world. Okay, that's enough chit-chat for the time being. Here's another nice, lively track that rather appealed to me. This is Steve Free and Grandma's Homemade Cherry Pie. Now, that's getting me feeling hungry already.

Oh, yes, that was certainly heartfelt, wasn't it? Absolutely beautiful voice, and so unusual, too. That, of course, in case you didn't recognise the voice, it's very distinctive, isn't it? That was Iris Dement, and that was a track from an album produced by Jim Rooney, and the album is just called Lifeline. It's a gospel album, as you won't be surprised to know, and

Another new release now. This is a gent by the name of Shel Dalton from Canada. And he's got a song here which is almost along the lines of the Australian Bush Ballads. It's a song about two characters from the Canadian country music scene, Smiley Bates and Stomping Tom Connors. Now, to all intents and purposes, they're a pair of right lads, according to this. If you listen to the words, this will tell you all about their fishing trip. And once again, this is Shel Dalton.

two were always off on fishing trips together. And I remember old Ned, that's what they used to call Gordon Parsons, he actually reckoned that if you've got to carry a case of beer, it's better to drink the beer first, because then the case wouldn't be so heavy to carry. And there's a certain logic to that, isn't there? Okay, let's change the mood altogether now and go over to some Western music. And I've got a classic old song coming up, but an updated presentation of it by one of the top Western artists of America today. This is Mary Kay.

Oh, I really love that. It's great to see a new album out by Mary Kay, because she's done a good mixture of old songs and new. And as you can tell from that, they're very, very fresh the way she's presented them. I've thoroughly enjoyed the album so far, and I've not heard all the tracks yet. This is literally, it's a new arrival. Now, here's something very different and very enjoyable too. You'd be familiar with the names of Mary Schneider and her sister Rita. Both became legends on the Australian scene, but back in the early days, they were amongst the first to sing rock and roll in Australia. Have a listen to this. This is the Schneider Sisters.

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2: Hi, this is Paul Hazel, and I just want to remind you that you're listening to a vintage edition of the show this week. This one was originally recorded in November of 2017. Now, back to the original show. Okay, I'm moving on now.

Oh, yes. The Riders in the Sky was the name of the band. And the guy that did that bit of yodeling there was Ranger Duck, otherwise known as Douglas Green. And he's not only an excellent singer and musician, he's also a very well-known and highly respected author in country music circles as well. And also a member of

the Time Jumpers band. So a very talented man one way or another. So very, very good there. Okay, from that one, I'm going to dedicate that one to Max McCauley, because earlier on he was on the chat room saying, could we have some yodeling? So there's actually two fairly close together there that have had a bit of yodeling in them. It may even be another bit of yodeling later. We'll see if we have time. Okay, continuing on, we're going to hear from a South African artist now. This is Joanna Field and her version of the beautiful One Day at a Time. One day.

beautiful. That was Joanna Field, a very big name on the South African scene, and you don't hear much of these South African artists over here in the UK, and I guess probably not in the USA or Australia or New Zealand, or even Canada for that matter. It's a great shame because they do have some very good artists, which is why I do like to try and feature them from time to time. I usually try and get at least one South African track in there somewhere during the show. Well, I've got Max now woken up to the yodeling, and he's saying to me that he wants me to yodel. Max, that depends on what everybody else thinks, because we've lost 1 hour off this show already. We don't want to lose two, or even the third one. we shall see. I'll see what everybody else says on the chat room, but anyway, it's Max McCauley after me to yodel. But I promise I will try and find another yodel track for you a little bit later on. But right now, I really do, in all seriousness, have something very, very special for you. It's quite an old track, goes back quite a few years, but I sort of stumbled across it on an old vinyl album, and I thought, I have just got to play that. I have so many of you that tell me how much you'd love to hear a good fiddle player.

0: And we've played the classic track. I suppose the classic track in fiddle playing is Orange Blossom Special in country music. And I've stumbled across a version that I'd forgotten about, and I'm jolly pleased I found it again. We've played the Hamilton County Bluegrass Band on a number of occasions in the past, and I've often mentioned that the two of the lead members of that band were Paul and Colleen Trenwith. And what I've got here is a track from an album that Paul and Colleen Trenwith recorded in their own right. And on it is a version of the Orange Blossom Special. I'll tell you what, you think you've heard good fiddle playing, you want to have a listen to what Colleen does on this one. And particularly when you get the part of the track in the middle where they go right up to a really high note, just listen to how she sustains those high notes. It's absolutely quite an amazing track. So sit back, listen, and then come on the chat room or email me on
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0: and let me know what you thought of this track. So I think it's absolutely incredible. So do forgive the few little pops and crackles that you'll get, because it is from vinyl, but this is Paul and Colleen Trenwith and the classic Orange Blossom Special, one of the best versions I think I've ever heard.

Oh, well, isn't that just incredible? Now, why aren't albums like that being released on CD? Anyway, apologies for the crackles, but it's a very rare record, and I was only able to get hold of a second-hand copy, hence the fact that it's got a few pops and crackles on it. But what a wonderful version of the Orange Blossom Special. Now, I see from the chat room, Max McCauley tells me that Paul and Colleen Trenwith parted ways, but in good spirits, and that Paul, I think, is still in New Zealand, but Colleen is now living in the USA where she's teaching fiddle. Well, I'll tell you what, you couldn't get a better person to teach you, could you? Absolutely incredible.

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The email address is paulhazelsworldofcountry@gmail.com. The show has a Facebook page too, just call Paul Hazel's World of Country, where I post information about forthcoming shows and other news. And we have a private Facebook group where listeners can chat and exchange views during or between the shows. That group is called Friends of Paul Hazel's World of Country. Just ask to join and you'll be admitted. I look forward to hearing from you. All right, here's a new release by a lady from Ireland. She just calls herself Bernadette, and she's re-recorded an old country classic. This is Tramp on the Street.

You know, it really gladdens my heart to hear these old country classics being given brand new life by some of today's contemporary artists. So that was Ireland's Bernadette and Tramp on the Street. Okay, coming up in a few moments' time, we've got Buck T. Edwards, and he's got a great track on his new album called Great American Novel, and I particularly like this one. It's just called God Bless the Country.

0: life. Well, I think there'd be a lot of us that like country music that would say that, and most certainly agree with it. Anyway, God bless the country life, and from Buck T. Edwards, it will be coming up in just a few moments.
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Oh, there's some really good new releases out, aren't there? That was Buck T. Edwards, and God Bless the Country Life comes from his album The Great American Novel. Now, we're moving on to another new release. This is a Western Swing release, this time from a Canadian band. The name of the band is The Palomas, and they do a mixture of Western Swing, sort of merged into a little bit of jazz and a little bit of Latin, a little bit of Mexican and so on. So, actually a very versatile band indeed. And they've got an album out called Supper Club Riot. That's it. The album's called Supper Club Riot. And the track I'm playing you is Swing Valley Drifter. And I think this is a rather nice track. And this is a band that we need to keep our eyes on for the future. So here we are, The Palomas.

0: Now, I know Slim Whitman's always very popular on this show, and I will see if I can dig out a Slim Whitman track for a little bit later on in the programme. But right now, here's a version of China Doll for you, sung by Dave Curtis.
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2: 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Along the way, we'll also hear from Elvis Costello, Bonnie Tyler, and the Scorpions. 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
4: Hi, this is Paul Hazel, and I just want to remind you that you're listening to a vintage edition of the show this week. This one was originally recorded in November of 2017. Now, back to the original show.

Now, that one I really did like. I love the sound of that steel. I love the vocal. I love the harmonies. I love the way that the whole thing is set out. That's Brenda Lynn Allen, and I'm Not Out of My Mind. And it's one of those great country music catchphrases, isn't it? You know, I'm not out of my mind, but I must be out of yours. I think that was a great song and a great recording. Well done, Brenda Lynn Allen. Okay, back to South Africa now for a track by two of the top names doing a duet on this one. This is Billy Forrest and Bobby Angel, and we all like a train song, so here's one called The Long Black Train.

0: Train.
1: Oh, yes. The Long Black Train. So it touches on the gospel side as well. So that's good for a Sunday evening. We've had a couple of gospel-related tracks already this evening from Irish Dement. We also had one from... I was trying to think who we did have one from. Oh, Joanna Field, yes. And there's another one there. So South African artist Billy Forrest and Bobby Angel. I know we've played Slim Whitman last time, but I'm going to do it because there's a lot of people out there always asking me for Slim Whitman anyway. I've always reckoned that Slim Whitman, you take away all the yodeling and the falsetto, because he was, without a doubt, he was a leading master of that. But when you just listen to Slim Whitman sing, he had an amazing vocal control. And so I've selected a track for track this evening, which is one that probably a lot of people won't have heard, because it was one of his lesser-known tracks. But vocally, it's quite superb, and you can really hear the strength and the range of his voice without him attempting to do the yodel. So this is a beautiful song just called Two Loves Have I. This is Slim Whitman

that's a bit different, isn't it? And I think that's a lovely song, and I rather like the backing on it too. Very sort of 50s popish, isn't it? Anyway, that was Slim Whitman, of course, with Two Loves Have I. Okay, we're now going to a track which is truly international, because it features, first of all, Ginny Peters, who is a leading songwriter from New Zealand. Now, I'm sure she wouldn't mind me saying, I don't think she's the world's greatest singer, but she does write some outstandingly beautiful songs. And she sent me over a song that she's recently written and had recorded, and she's done like a demo recording of it, but she's joined on this by a Canadian singer, Manon Cameronde, and they're doing a duet on it. So I think we hear Ginny first, and then Manon comes in a little later on. But it's a beautiful song. Listen to the words. It's just called He Loved You Out of My Mind. And again, another one of those classic country titles.

Wow, beautiful song, wasn't it? And say done there by the person that wrote the song. That's Ginny Peters and Canada's Manon Cameron. And He Loved You Out of My Mind. Okay, well, I've been thinking on this. No one's actually objected to the idea of me doing yodel. And as Max asked so nicely, pin your ears back or put your earplugs in, as the case may be, and let's see how we go. Oh.

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The chat room's gone into a stunned silence. So let's see where we go now. Let's just move on. Here's a great new track from Australia.

0: Oh, yes, a nice little bit of bluegrass with just a touch of jazz to it. And believe it or not, that was a Japanese band, Sadao Oya and Friends. And, of course, it was a version of Foggy Mountain Special. Comes from an album of theirs just called The Beaumont Rag. So, these Japanese artists are also, just like the South African artists, they've got some really high-quality performers. So that's why I like to try and bring you some of these Japanese artists as well.
1: And prior to that, Australian star Lloyd Back sang Travelling With You.
0: Okay.

Hey, now, we've not had any little quizzes or anything like that tonight, so I'm just going to ask you this one. It's not a particularly hard one. I've no doubt people will come up fairly quickly and get it, but see who can be the first person to either email me or to come up on the chat room and tell me who's the singer on this one.

Oh, very nice too. And I echo the comments that Laurel has made on the chat room there. What a smooth voice. Yes, indeed. And Johnny Heap is the only person who's actually come up and identified the voice of Frank Ifield. And, of course, Frank, a huge, huge star here and around the world, and toured all over the world for many, many years. And now a complete contrast as the Hawking brothers sing The Queensland Drover.

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1: Hi, this is Paul Hazel, and I just want to remind you that you're listening to a vintage edition of the show this week. This one was originally recorded in November of 2017. Now, back to the original show. Okay, we're going back to the West again, and another new release. This is by a band that we have played before. They're called Three Trails West, and they're doing a superb job at not only with new material, but also reviving some of the old songs too. And they've got a brand new album out called Silent Trails. Luckily, the CD isn't silent, because it sounds like this. You can have-

And I thought that was a lovely song too. And mind you, I say that about all of them, don't I? But of course, I actually do think that. And that was Gary Prescott. And we have played him a long time ago on World of Country. But you may also recall that we've also played Gene Prescott. And Gary and Gene are a married couple. And they are amongst the leaders in writing and singing Western music today. And a very, very good pair of artists. And they've just had an album out where they share the album, but they don't actually duet on this one, and the album's just called Satisfied Hearts, and it's got a total of 15 tracks on it, and it's got some really nice songs. So that one that you just heard is typical of the kind of music that they make. But they do also get into Western swing and so on and so forth as well. Okay, here's a little quiz. Now, I want you to really think about this one. There's two parts to it. I'm going to play a track, and the title of the track is Echo from Deep Valley. Echo from Deep Valley. Now, I'll read to you what it says about the song. A white cloudy valley with its gracefully winding brook. I wish to store the great love in my heart deep within its bosom. Ah, I call out, and with hope that you can hear and understand. May the valley echo my love to the far corners of the earth. Now,

Now, that's pretty profound stuff, isn't it? That should set you thinking. But the questions that I'm going to ask you are far more simple than that. I happen to think this is one of the most beautiful tracks that I've ever heard. I just think it's lovely, the whole way it's done. But my questions to you are, first of all, what language is it in? And secondly, and you'll be surprised at this, is it a man or is it a woman that's singing? Okay, and then I'd be really interested, let me know, or just come up on our chat room and let me know what language is the song in, and is the singer a man or a woman? So here we go with Echo from Deep Valley.

Oh, that's got you thinking, hasn't it? No, I don't expect you to get the language, but yeah, I thought you might like to have a go at whether that was a man or a woman. But we'll clarify it, but I'll clarify it after the next track. Give you time to continue to scratch your heads. But and come up on the chat room and said, oh, I love this. And I'll tell you what, I do too. It is absolutely stunning. I really think it's a beautiful track. Okay, we're going to hear a track now from a gent by the name of Tyson Lucas, and this is just called Lessons Learned.

Oh, very contemporary sounding track and rather nice, I thought, relaxing and thoughtful too. Tyson Lucas there with Lessons Learned.

You're listening to Paul Hazel's World of Country with me, Paul Hazel. The show embraces all styles of country music, all eras, from today's sounds back to the 1920s, and any country where good country music is played. 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The show has a Facebook page too, just called Paul Hazel's World of Country, where I post information about forthcoming shows and other news. And we have a private Facebook group recently set up where listeners can chat and exchange views between or during the shows. That group is called Friends of Paul Hazel's World of Country. 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Please get in touch. Let me know what you think of the show. And don't forget that email address, paulhazelsworldofcountry@gmail.com. Okay, let's going back to that puzzle track that I played for you. Well, good on Max McCauley and Johnny Greenwood and a couple of others who've had a go at it, but nobody's actually got it right. It was, in fact, probably a bit unfair. It was sung in Taiwanese, and the singer's name was Ho Lan. That's H-O and then L-A-N, Ho Lan. And it's a lady. And she was famous for being able to sing in a very high register, but also being able to get so deep that people thought that she was a male. An absolutely stunning voice and an unbelievable range. And she was a singer, yodeler, guitarist, songwriter, and eventually settled in the USA, where, to the best of my knowledge, she still lives today. But I have played her a few times in the past, and it really... very, very lovely music. But not pure country. She does a bit of a mixture of things, but she does do some very good versions of country songs. Okay, let's move on.

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helping people, and now she seems to be getting back into the music again. So I'm just hoping that she'll get back in touch and let me know what she's doing today. So Siobhan Alifon, a hard-working artist, and World of Countries standing here ready to support you when you're ready for it. Now, Elton Britt had one of the finest voices ever to sing country music. He was inspired by Jimmy Rogers, but always swore he would not record Jimmy Rogers' songs until he'd made it himself. Here's what resulted from that towards the end of his career.

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Cole Wilson and the Tumbleweeds, and a lovely little bit of yodeling on the Yodel Boogie. Right, well, let's slow things down, have something a little bit more gentle now. And an artist that I've long admired as being one of my favourite bluegrass singers, she's also one of my favourite country singers. And that is Rhonda Vincent, a very, very versatile and talented lady. Sings and plays mandolin. And on this particular track, she's duetting with Ben Helson. It's rather a nice, gentle track. Very country, but with a bluegrass backing, and so it really merges the two styles together. So this is Rhonda Vincent and The Rage, along with Ben Helson, and Crazy What a Lonely Heart Will Do.

Oh, absolutely beautiful. That was Rhonda Vincent and Ben Helson. Crazy What a Lonely Heart Will Do. Okay, now one of my favourite artists, and another one of my favourite artists, and one who sings solid country, but whom we very, very rarely hear about, is Darryl McCall. So I thought, well, let's put one of his in today. And here's Darryl McCall with Set Me Down Where Country Music Plays. That sounds about right.

Oh, Daryl McCall. He really is one of my favourites, and I can't understand why he hasn't had more recognition. He's had sort of periods of success, but he's label jumped through the years many, many times, and he's had some hits, but the standard of his music, consistently traditional country, and the quality of his voice has always made me feel that he should have had more success than he has. Okay, well, lecture over, because time's just about caught up with us. So I'd like to thank you for listening to the show today, and I hope you join me again next week for another 3 hours of the very best of that wonderful world of country music. So diverse, isn't it? There's so many different styles. For now, though, all that remains is for me to introduce our final record and then to say good night, good morning, good